I'm to the worn-out dads and the middle school kid who's always picked last. You gotta take it, you gotta take it, one day at a time. To the downcast and doubters and misfits like

woke up to this. 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

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Yeah.

0: 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Now Radio.
1: 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I know the one with the power is never the one who is shouting, shouting. 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

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I mean, really, no fear. If I could have that half of my life, no fear. But it is something to really, really feel.